already know what's happening. Yeah. They know now, I don't need to mention. To believe in off music right now is a blessing. Last place to me is as good as second. If I retire right now, I'd be a Doonson legend. Look, really that

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I'm living proof for what's to come. 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I got a better chance to keep K showing me some. Alright, yeah.

0: Namatin Mumritin, Sajit Narandar. All my Algundur and Marie, and I'm all my oil, and a couple of them real Mara. Jit Naraka Perola.
1: Rarundara by Drifting Clouds on Triple J Breakfast with Latifah and Sam. I'm still reeling. I can't believe we had Hooligan Heft in the studio covering Numb by Linkin Park of all songs. Just in case you missed it, here's a little snippet of what you missed.
2: I get so numb. I'm living proof of what's to come. Their voices talk a whole lot of none. I got a better chance to keep the case on me some.
1: It was pretty epic, if I do say so myself, watching him get down in the Leica Version studio. I mean, really special for our first lab to have him on.
3: So much fun. Always dreamed of having a talk box in my first lab. I love that instrument. They speak into a little tube and it goes, and perfect to come. Mm-hmm. Never knew I needed that on a Linkin Park song. Oh my goodness. Also text line, loving it. Mark on the text line. I'm seeing Hooligan Heffs in Coffs tomorrow. So excited.

0: tick off our bingo.
1: Oh, geez. I really hope we do. I'm working hard. I'm gonna be working on the weekend like usual, as Drake would say.
0: Period.
1: Here's Becca Hatch with Daylight Robbery. It's Triple J Breakfast.

0: Absolutely. You're listening to Lativa T and Sam Lane on Triple J Breakfast. Okay, you did promise the West Side Gun.
1: Had to do the West Side Gun.
0: Thank you. Look, it's been a really fun day here on Breakfast. We had Like a Virgin with Hooligan Hefs, and we did announce that Emma Donovan and Friends are coming through next week for Like a Virgin. Sam, if you had to guess who one of Emma Donovan's friends coming through is, who would you guess?
1: I think if she has a pet, the pet will be making an appearance. I don't know if she's a cat or a dog or a bird or something, but they're going to be there squawking along. And I say that because Latifah earlier showed me a video of her dog howling along to Hooligan Hefs covering Numb. Like, it was kind of going...
0: It was.
1: It was, and it was all perfectly in pitch as well, which was very beautiful.
0: That's my girl April. Shout out to my girl April listening to Breakfast all this week.
1: Yes, that's my prediction. She'll bring her pet in and the pet will be a part of backing vocals.
0: But you know who we're bringing in next? Lucy Smith. She's your host of Mornings and she's going to come in and let you know what's coming up on the show. But right now, let's get to the feature album.
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3: 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This is South Summit, and our record, Run It Back, is the feature album all this week on Triple J.
4: This next track is Chambers. We've had this track since 2020, archived away, so it's finally good to bring it on the Run It Back record. This one's a slow jam. It's R&B. Hope you enjoy.

0: South Summit with Chambers. The record is called Run It Back from the great state of WA, Orloo, Perth. You're here on Triple J Breakfast, Latifah T and Sam Lane, and we are joined by the one, the only, the Lucy, the Smith.
1: The Lucy, the Smooth.
0: Did you like that?
1: Yeah, I actually did really like that.
0: Off,
1: thank
0: that
1: you.
0: Was off the dome.
1: Off the dome.
2: Do you want an air horn as well?
1: Yeah.
0: Acapella air horn, Lucy.
1: Yeah. Oh my God, thank you.
0: It's Friday, which means it's F off Friday on mornings. Very exciting.
1: I feel like both of you will enjoy my opening F off Friday. So recently we got a microphone shoved in our face around the Triple J office and we were asked, what is the best long song of all time? And there were many that I played with and there were many that I was thinking about. There was one from an Australian artist that I chose on the day, which I'll be playing for the opening F off Friday. And I will say with this song, not only is it very long, it's over 7 minutes, but it only really has one word lyrics.
0: I think I know the one.
1: Do you know what it is?
0: I think I've seen the reel.
1: Yeah.
0: I love my reels. I was trying to think of a super long song, but I think someone already said Pyramids by Frank Ocean.
2: Oh, and mine is Pyramids by Frank Ocean as well.
0: That's a really good one.
2: This household loves Frank Ocean.
1: Honestly, in this house, we love Frank Ocean. But yeah, this one is... it's a rockin' good time. You're going to get to it after 9 o'clock. And, of course, I want your F off Friday suggestions on 0439 757 555. I'll pick three to play out between now and 12.
2: Thank you so much, Lucy.
1: Oh, my God, congratulations. First week of breakfast.
0: Yay!
1: Down.
0: Yay!
1: You guys did it. And then next week, NAIDOC week. It's going to be such a good one.
2: Oh, we are so excited.
1: Yeah, it's going to be fun. Hell yeah.
2: Thanks, Lucy.
1: Love you guys.
2: Love
1: Bye.
2: You guys. Bye. 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

Ooh, rat salad with Northwest Coastal Highway. Nearly just threw a spoiler for my last song of this Friday. Psycho. I will leave you with this. Stick around for Drive. Listen back to the Friday mix. And most importantly, have a great weekend.

0: That's the reason I'm low-key venting.
1: Drizz with venting. It's Maddie and Rosie here on Triple J. And Rosie, you're going to be shocked to hear this.
2: Uh-huh.
1: I read another article.
2: You got to get off those pesky articles.
1: I got to get off them. But it was about neighbourly disputes, and it kind of got me thinking about your fun relationship with your neighbours.
2: Okay, yeah. Okay, well, let's set the scene with some play lunch. Keith, obviously, about neighbourly disputes.
1: Obviously.
2: Big old language warning on this one to set the scene. Don't park with my trailer cut. Don't park in my spot. It's the second time this week and I'm about to lose the plot. A classic, yeah. So we'll just have that on while I describe this. I live on a very small, no through road street.
1: Yes.
2: And everyone allegedly parks illegally, allegedly, on this street.
1: Allegedly.
2: Allegedly. And I have done some interesting parks.
1: Yeah, you have.
2: Which unfortunately has led to my neighbours leaving notes on my car being like, hey, on behalf of everyone,

0: Holly Hebe, crying your eyes out. It's Maddie and Rosie on Triple J, and we're chatting about your neighbourly disputes. Let's hear it from the text line.
1: When I was in a share house, my flatmate

0: in Do You Really Love Her? It's Maddie and Rosie on Triple J. And we're finishing up here for the week.
1: Oh, yeah. We've been filling in all week on Drive. We've been having the greatest time ever. Don't cry, Maddie.
0: So much fun.
1: Don't cry because we'll be back on late nights. You'll hear us sometimes on the weekends whenever a fill-in's needed.
0: Yep, yeah, absolutely. But, hey, we're getting out of here. But, Dave, the hack's on next. What is happening?
2: We're here. And can I just say, congratulations. It's been a huge week and it's been sounding amazing on Drive.
0: Oh,
2: so
0: thank you.
2: Work.
0: Thank you so much.
2: We got a lot to talk about on the shake-up. This one's actually jam-packed. We've got every little kind of bit of celebrity slash pop culture news that's been around. There's some disgusting stuff in there. There's some funny stuff in there. There's some scandalous stuff in there. It's a big shake-up. So we're going to get into it now.

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1: Most expensive car, V12. I drive a four-cylinder. I'm come from nothing, but I'm doing something, and you cannot catch my drive. As fast as you try to go, you will never catch me, man. There is

House Party on Triple J. You're with me, Jubes. Hello, hello. Right now, you're listening to Miss Kanina and one of her tracks called Mob Ties. The Tasmanian-based artist is actually going to be touring the country for Triple J from October the 21st to September the 19th. So be sure to lock in some tickets and go see her because she is an absolute baller. Before that, though, we had a track from Party of Two called Punk Bitch. And before that, we had Forgotten, who is a producer, and their remix of Don Toliver's Rosary Part 2. Before that as well, if you're wondering what that Drake track was, that was his classic track with 21 Savage on BS, and that was a remix by producer Destamido. I think that's how you pronounce their name. Anyway, still more to come. We've got tracks from Muna coming. We got some Charlie XCX. Also got some Kid Laroi. So, yeah, be sure to lock in. This is Jubes on House Party for Triple J.

0: like an elephant. Nigga ain't got no motion, nigga irrelevant. I can't hang with nigga, I'm too lit for that. Internet popping, I'm not with that. Nigga rich online, having fake rap. Nigga tune while he drinking 8-pack. I be buying drip, I be spinning rack. Nigga see me popping, nigga hate that. Nigga take his gun, he can't get it back. Nigga trolling while he lying on his back. And my drip fitted, this shit store rack. These nigga hoes taking bubble bath. Nigga ain't touching money, take another pal.
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0: bit of drum and bass, bit of jungle, and yeah, we're going to turn it up and finish off hard here on House Party for Triple J. This is your boy Jubes. 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

listening to Duff on Triple J. This is the Aston Shuffle from Canberra, and this is my new song, In Love With The Feeling. I really wanted to make the chords the star on this track, making them really epic and uplifting, with just enough vocal to have a few nice dance floor moments around what's happening with the chords. So yes, check it out. Hope you enjoy.

It's Duff on Triple J. My name's Kaylin Crabb, and right now you are hearing a song from a 21-year-old producer based in Mianjin, Brizzy, called No. That's N-O-E. He actually made his festival debut in April this year at Ability Fest. He sent me this single, The Beat, and it is so damn good. I downloaded it straight away. It's on my USB, and I cannot wait to run it up in the club soon. Love that, like, kind of minimal proggy vibe to it. It's such a groover, as is this next track I've got coming out from a producer out of now Melbourne called Jove. This is Feel the Vibra, and feel the vibe indeed. 0439 757 555, that's our text line number. I would love to know what songs you're loving tonight on the show. Say hello, I'd love to hear from you, and stick around. Still got plenty of time left together, having a dance in the mix here on Duff on Triple J.

Deep.

actually dropped this track in their mix-up set a couple of weeks ago. It's been stuck in my head ever since. So let's get it shaking. You're with Caelan Crabb on Doof here on Triple J. Let's go.

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NAIDOC Week is kicking off from July 5th, and we've got some very special merch for you. We've partnered with the team at Bush Music Fund to drop a hot new range, and all profits go towards supporting Aboriginal and Torres Strait Islander music and artists from the ground up. Don't sleep on this one. 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

one from your feature album all this week on Triple J South Summit. It's the new one, Waiting All Night. They are from Boolloo, Perth, at the top of their game at the moment, figuratively and literally. The music video for this one, Heartless, it's also off their album. They filmed it from the top of a mountain. They went to Bluff Knoll in WA, they filmed that one. I think they did an acoustic version as well from the top of that mountain. They were like staring out over the horizon. They had like an acoustic guitar. It's great. In there as well, you heard your number.

hearing Soul One right now. This is his latest track, On and On and On and. I love that it ends on an and. That's so cool. You're here on Triple J. It's Weekends. You're hanging out with Lucky Antoniazzi. Before that, some Alexia in there as well from Adelaide. Punch Drunk Love. Up the top, some Kalani featuring Leon Thomas with Sweet Nothings. Such a good one from Soul One, though. He's from Sydney. He's quit his job to make music. He describes it as a very, like a vessel for escapism, full of percussion, full of atmosphere. And it comes from Triple J Unearthed. Look, we did hear the news just before. We do know the Socceroos are out of the World Cup. I'm not mad. I am disappointed. I woke up this morning, I saw it was a draw. And we're not going to tell the boss, but I did have it on in the studio as I started. I did see the kick that Egypt got to win. But if you did wake up, you did stay up this morning, or you were out all night staying at the pub watching the World Cup, let me know. I want to know how you feel, how you're going, what's going on. Give me a report, 0439 757555. I'll keep the music coming. I got Jacatine right here. It's called Tell Me.